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1: Dearly beloved, if this love only exists in my dreams, don't wake me up.

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Here comes the shame, here comes the shame. 1, 2, 3. 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
1: 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Radyo Sin. 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